darkest superhero. You will burst into our fear. They must have seen you looking. Watched everything you

midnight. 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I want to tell you, she made me feel all right. Comes walking down my street. Why don't you come up to my house?

play guitar makes me feel so masochistic. The way you go down low deep into the neck, and I would do anything, and I would do anything. And Patty Hearst, you standing there in front of the Symbionese Liberation Army flag with your legs spread, I was wondering, were you getting it every night from a black revolutionary man and his women, or were you really dead? And now that you are on the run, what goes on in your mind? Your sister, they sit by the window, and all your mama does is sit and cry. And your daddy, well, you know what your daddy said, Patty. You know what your daddy said, Patty? He said, he said, oh, 60 days ago, she was such a lovely child. Now here she is with a gun in her hand.

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When I awoke, I saw I was mistaken.

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'Twas then he felt alone and wished that he'd gone straight and watched out for a simple twist of fate. They walked along by the old canal, a little confused, I remember well.

with a simple twist of fate. A saxophone someplace far off played as she was walking on by the arcade, as the light bust through a beat up shade where he was waking up. She dropped a coin into the cup above a blind man at the gate and forgot about a simple twist of fate.

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Brought on by a simple twist of fate.

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Yeah. All Access.

like to stick it a little longer, keep it that way low, like this, yeah. 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For money? 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Let me tell you all, it is for you to forget what you really are. And they call it the system, they call it the progress. But you know what? It's a low down dirty shame. 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

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On the street where the Sally Army is, I'm approached by two guys. Do you want to buy any gear? I'm asked. What sort of gear? Skag? Smack man? Nah, no thanks, it's not my thing. What about crack then? Nah, it's not my thing either, I reply. Spice? No. What about a drink then, eh? Nah, I reply. I'm not drinking at the minute. Got stuff to sort. What? Are you a fucking vicar? Laughing, they make their way onwards, leaving me to scrounge a bit of breakfast at the Sally Army. The following day, I'm on my way to another place that provides food for homeless people. I come across the same two guys. They see me, and one says to the other, watch out, it's the priest. They stand in a prayer stance. I look round. There is no priest.